We'll have you keep patrolling along the beach here, along the shoreline. About that depth right there until we have the Coast Guard, right? Keep patrolling about that depth, that far offshore, until it's about dark.

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0: All units are going to be clear from the scene, except for Water Rescue 1, Battalion 3A, and Chief 100. They're going to turn into headquarters. Please keep the recall personnel until the other units are cleaned up and ready to get back in service.
1: Received.

0: 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Jesse 1, did you come back here to 10th Street?
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At 25 Jackson Street. In Cape May. Timeout 2019.

0: 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If you can just do one more pass here at 10th Street, and then you can head down to Water Rescue and load up the jet ski.
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0: 102 Battalion 3A. Go ahead. Is this your vehicle on 11th Street to White Tahoe?
1: Negative. Captain Clark and Captain Slaughter and Firefighter Clevenger were in that vehicle.
0: Copy, thank you.

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0: We're bringing the White Tahoe back from 11th Street to headquarters.
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0: 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Yeah, Medic 5 coming from the hospital.
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1: 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Female with severe respiratory stress.
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1: Yeah. 51-185.
0: Go ahead.
1: Are you guys meeting at the West Marine?
0: Affirmative.
2: Howdy, Bravo 1.
0: Go 1.
2: Just 211, I was calling county.
0: Understand, I need to get a hold of Medic 5.
2: Okay, Medic 5 said West Marine. 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

0: quarterback do you want for command?
1: What?
0: You probably know when you have the ski on, loaded up, and you guys are ready to leave.
1: We're at exactly that point, Chief.
0: Appreciate it, thank you.
1: Good for us to head back to headquarters.
0: That's affirmative.
1: That's your little rescue one, sir.
2: Rishi.
3: Minute 5.
2: Right. We're at Collect Marine, waiting for you.
3: Okay.

0: headquarters from command. 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
1: 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Where the patient landed?
0: 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We're on Parkway.
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0: County G57. 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You can close that car out on our training, please. Thank you.
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1: Receive responding. This is called in by the alarm company. They advised they did have verbal contact with the key holder. She's stating that the light switch was hot to the touch after the fire alarm went off.
0: Patient.

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1: 1520.
0: Well, hey, Robin, I got a little story. Two car attached garage, wooden structure. I have nothing showing. 200 WAV command.
1: Very AC driving, nothing showing. Establishing command, 2158.

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0: Rescue 15, 27, 15.
1: 27.
0: We're out.
1: Received, driving, 2200.
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0: What do you know?
1: Chrissy, it's going to be for a 75-year-old male lethargic.
0: Copy. Operation's clear. Clear, come in. All right, it's this lamp on the right side of the bed. You can go ahead with the fan and point to the chair.
2: Appreciate it.
3: Following command 15.
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1: Grant.
0: Grant's terminated.
1: Great day, Grant. Sorry, 22-24.

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Respond to assault victim high risk at 211 East Cardinal Road in Wildwood Crest. Timeout 2233.

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1: We're responding. Can you confirm the address?
0: Yes, it's going to be a new address. 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It's a walk-in. It's a 58-year-old male. They want you to evaluate him for strangulation marks.
1: Thank you.

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Timeout 0324.

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2: 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I'm out investigating and the A Street Command.

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1: 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Ich grüße dich.
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1: River Battalion 3A.
0: Chief, Firefighter Clemenger, need a ride back. We're heading to headquarters. We're on 14th right now.
1: What street are you on?
0: 1-4.
1: We're going to pick him up at 10th Street, Street M.
0: 3-3.
1: All right, he's on his way, thanks.

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Respond to report of a water leak at 405 West 17th Avenue in North Wildwood. Timeout 0707.

0: 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Time of 0709.
1: A broken pipe. Water is flooding the yard. 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
1: 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This is her third pregnancy.
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0: You want a second BLS unit, and ALS has been notified you have Medic 9.
1: 3222, also timestamp 80.
0: 3222, you have a berth there, sir?
1: Confirm.

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0: We're running low on fuel on the ski out front. Can you facilitate in getting some fuel down here to the beach so we can refill?
2: 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We'll work on it. We'll get it to you.
0: Appreciate it. Thank you.
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0: 21's on the way.
1: 21, this is a request by 3222 on location. They have a, they've delivered a child there, and they're looking for a second BLS. They did not report any complications with the child other than that it was in the world.
0: Green scene, green angel of the world.

0: I responded.
1: Emergency medic 9, sounds like they have delivered at the scene. 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
0: 9, copy, thank you.

Go ahead, Jeff, you too. 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
1: Nine is, and you have 3221 coming out of Middle Township.
0: Copy that. Medic 9, 3222. Patient delivered. Blue is an after hours 10. Mom is leaving a little bit. I haven't seen any tears yet, but everybody seems to be stable right now.
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1: 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They're giving the child a score of 10. 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

0: 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This is your morning radio test. 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

0: 3221,
1: I'm going to be inbound right now.
0: Sorry, so you're inbound to where?
1: Sorry, 1021 is going to be inbound mainland. Many times we called on location.
0: Where is she?

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1: Person.

Ladder 2, respond to report of wires down. Assist police on scene at 324 East 3rd Avenue in North Wildwood. Timeout 0808.

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0: It's going to be a down cable wire. 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It's out of the roadway. We're going to be clear and available.
1: That's received, sir.

Squad 3. Respond to a known incident type at 444 West Garfield Avenue in Wildwood. 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

Station 58, Station 57, and BLS 51. Respond to activated fire alarm at 301 Cape Avenue in Cape May Point. Time of 0831.

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1: 3221, clear lane, mainland, en route back to township at 856.
0: We had a hard quarter.

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0: 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Unable to speak in full sentences. You have Medic 5 responding with you.
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0: 1702 Morris Ave in Villas.
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1: 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PD is on scene.

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0: Notify the Coast Guard. They're going to call me back with see if they can get a drift pattern for that that case.
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1: Received, you're responding for an 81-year-old female coughing up blood, headache, swollen legs, and dizziness.
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1: That request was made to county.
0: Nice to see you. 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
1: 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Be advised, you're responding for male is dog sitting. 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

0: 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I have nothing shown at this time. 200 will have command.
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Belmont Command. 535. At this time, just a thermal. The alarm's activated, and the bedroom breaker was tripped. He's since reset it, but the alarms have stopped.

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0: 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If it doesn't, something went wrong with it, just give me a call for communications.
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0: 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We'll provide an update. 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

0: Stop being rude.
1: Therefore, FYI, I called the jail. This is the maintenance workers working on the system.
0: That's Tracy.

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1: Let's see, you got a 2.5-year-old male subject there, lethargic, dizzy, has a history of asthma, no respiratory distress reported at the time of the call. One of the medics.

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0: 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In North Cape May. Timeout 1148.
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1: 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Apparently they're servicing the system. It was accidental.
0: Okay, I'll continue and confirm.

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You can clear the call. 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

0: 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Smoke, bathroom alarm.
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0: District 444-05. Maybe on the air responding yet?
1: You were recalled for fire command AF, verifying it was accidental while testing.
0: That's received.

respond to odor of gas at 4506 Atlantic Avenue, Unit 1st Floor, in Wildwood. Timeout 1213.

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Timeout 1214.

0: Morning, just on it.
1: Receive, responding for a 70-year-old male. Pain in the center of his chest with shortness of breath. You have medic 9.
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0: 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I'm en route.
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0: I'll be offering a single-story residential house, man.

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Michigan 4745 to 5 respond to 800 Bay Avenue, Tavern on the Bay, odor of natural gas inside the kitchen, 15 minute ETA with the gas company, 1229.

0: 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I don't remember his name.
1: Thank you.
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1: 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I have a range top that's currently leaking.
0: Roger, 2.

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A205. 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Timeout 1248.

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1: Yep, we're on the way there now. We're probably just about to tell you that.
0: 3 AC.
2: County, 511 was being routed to the towers.
0: 3 AC, this will be apartment A, Alpha 205 for a medical pendant activation. No further information.
2: Thank you.

0: District 4 from command.
1: Okay.
0: 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This company is going to TCO. He's with management. We're clear. Command terminated.
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0: 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We're going to be resetting the system. We're available on scene here for a couple more minutes.
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We're responding for a 59-year-old female with Crohn's disease having a flare-up, complaining of dizziness, nausea, and abdominal pain. Patient is in Unit B, Bravo.

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1: That was Alpha 205, correct?
0: Confirm, sir. Alpha 205.
1: Received. Nobody here at the time. We're gonna look around, see if we can make contact.
0: Received. Alpha 205.

0: 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I don't know what medics we have, but you can cancel them.
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0: the company and did verify the address was apartment A205. Still negative results.
1: That's affirmative, County. We checked the surrounding areas, checked with the nurse on scene here. We spoke with another resident who believes that she may have taken her car and left the property earlier.
0: Great.

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Respond to dumpster fire. Wildwood Thrift. At 218 New Jersey Avenue. In North Wildwood. Timeout 1317.

0: Squad 3, respond to dumpster fire, Wildwood Thrift, at 218 New Jersey Avenue, in North Wildwood, timeout 1318.
1: Deputy 2, receive ladder 2, reports that it's extending to the structure.
2: Great, Chief. Give me a first alarm assignment on this.
1: 3, C.
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1: Squad 3.

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0: 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Going into service.
1: County ambulance 4-2 is responding.
0: Squad 3 approach from New York and 3rd. Come up 3rd. There's a hydrant right there. Land ladder 2.
2: Cedar Drive. In Dennis TWP. Timeout 1320.

Yeah.

0: A state police are out on location with a juvenile experiencing violent outbursts. Troopers are in route. Unknown if they're going to actually contact us to let us know when they're on scene. I would stage until you hear from me.
1: Okay, we'll stage.

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Wildwood Thrift. At 218 New Jersey Avenue. In North Wildwood. 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
2: Assistant Chief, 4, rescue 3. Go ahead to rescue 3. Assistant Chief, 4, rescue 3. I think squad 3 lost some hose around 20th in New Jersey. Copy that, we'll be en route.
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0: 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Do you still want coverage? Are you guys okay?
1: 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We'll cover it. Thank you.
0: Copy. County, Quinn 60 is clear. 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
0: 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We were recalled around, thank you.
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Wildwood Thrift. At 218 New Jersey Avenue. In North Wildwood. 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
1: Chief 2.
0: Just update. The fire location is 218 New Jersey, and the explosion property is 111 West 3rd.
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Respond to BLS Medical at 223 US 9 North, Unit 101, in Cape May Courthouse. Timeout 1349.

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1: Chief 62.
0: I'll be responding.
1: Received. Called in my alarm company. It's going to be Unit 12, Bedroom 3 Smoke.
0: Understood.

0: You did need to see from the alarm company confirming accidental. They received proper passcode from the resident.
1: C-62 copies.

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0: Where is she?

0: County. This is G4.
1: This is from G4.
0: 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Alarm set off by contract with dust. Alarm's been cleared. 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
1: 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Respiratory distress, pulse ox 85 through 98. Hit.
0: Happy with
1: Seattle. Bonnie Cedar Avenue, off of Indian Trail.
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Timeout 1447.

Respond 24th and Bay, structure fire. Respond 24th and Bay Avenue, A structure fire. Flames seen coming from the house.

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0: Central, the responding unit is turning into a mulch fire. Mulch fire, 24th and that.
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1: 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UF 3220 on scene, assessing an elderly female respiratory stress, unable to speak in full sentence, history of COPD, 10 liters or 2 pulse, ox 85 through 98.
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0: Central, engine two arriving on the scene. 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

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I'm BLS 2. 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
1: Ambulance 2-1.
0: We'll be responding to Wildwood.
1: Received, responding for a 68-year-old female, the shortness of breath on 3 liters of O2. Pulse ox currently 94%. History of COPD and asthma. You'll have medic 5, and be advised, 10th to New Jersey is still closed out though.
0: Received.

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0: 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Thank you.
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2: Ambulance 1, respond 101 East 9th Street, TD Bank, a fall off of a bicycle.

0: Skip 4 Charlie, which way fire department? Respond to 49 at 49 East New Jersey Avenue for an audible fire alarm. Skip 4 Charlie, which way fire department? Respond to 49 at 49 East New Jersey Avenue for an audible fire alarm. 1524.
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1: 46 on the air.
0: Houston 44. Speaking there, it's gridlock. Gridlock on shore road. Touch receive, we'll go over bay, down bay then. Your choice, just beware at the intersection. District 4400, I'm 11 on location, 49 East Village. Correction, East New Jersey. Appreciate it. It's a 1.5 story single family wood frame. Nothing showing. Hide it in the middle of the block. District 4, 244 is fine when it's doing that. Appreciate it.

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2: Command to 405. Positive pressure to the front door, please. Pressure four from command.
0: Command.
2: This is a pilot on the scale. Alan and Ronald. Alan. Conditioning over the line.
0: Receive following instead of Alan Arrival.

0: Okay.
1: I'm still looking for the resident. Also check the basement.
0: Roger, dude.
1: I need 10-4 on the coast. Okay. It looks like there's some kind of living space on the second floor.

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Respond to ALS Medical at 1020 Washington Street in Cape May. Time of 15:39.

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0: We're responding from the Coast Guard Training Center.
1: 3, see, this would be a 14-year-old active seizure, history of seizures, located in area of court number 4.

0: in 4.
1: Court number 4, as in tennis court number 4.
0: Okay, that's received. Tennis court number 4. Okay.

0: 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We're transferring to Shore Memorial.
1: Appreciate it.

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Barkley. Yes. 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

0: Yeah, 51 moms on scene. 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
1: Received. That's pretty much all they wanted to eval.
0: That's received. As of now, no paramedics are needed.
1: 10-4.

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1: Yes.
0: Can you grab Brandon's wheels upon your return?
1: Okay.
0: Thank you.

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0: 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One is Captain.
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0: 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I'm reading a note to the patient. Lose consciousness now.
1: Oh, so it's a female that fell. 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However, she does have a brain aneurysm and a knot to her forehead. She is alert and conscious for the call.
0: Okay.

0: 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Homeowner's going to be changing out the detector. Command terminated.
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1: Jeff, we're responding for a 78-year-old female fall victim, possible broken arm. They're going to be located in front of the whale watcher boat to the right of the lobster house.
0: Thank you.

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Timeout 1640.

Squad 21 Zulu, responding to Aurora, south, Route 9, Key Region, Orange here, for a fracture. Squad 21 Zulu, respond in Marmora, 8 South Route 9, Cape Regional Urgent Care, for fracture.

0: 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If we didn't already, 21-2 is responding.
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District of 15, Central, Bargetown, Carter Fireman, respond the area of Pizza Hut, 6825 Tilton Road, on the ground next to it, from Ultra Fire.

District F 15, Sentinel, Bargentown, Cardiff Fireman Response 6825, Tilton Road, 13th Ahead. In the mulch next to it, fire, mulch fire, 1657.

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1: 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However, she didn't answer.
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Ladder 2. Respond to report of wires down. Assist police on scene. At West 13th Avenue and New York Avenue. In North Wildwood. Timeout 1820.

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1: 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Reports of a wire down, PD on scene, no squirting or smoking.

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0: 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Thank you.
1: Got it.
0: Recall that state, please, for example.
1: Appreciate it. Thank you.

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1: 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We're being told a clear plan at Slow Junction, man. Is that correct?
0: Repeat that.
1: We're being told we're going to get starbound on Landis Avenue, is that correct?
0: That's where the incident is. The LC is at the fire department, you know, LC for the building.
1: Hi, right, Ace 33 for Rudy.
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Timeout 1858.

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Respond to activated fire alarm at 118 Ohio Avenue in Villas. Timeout 1904.

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Respond to activated fire alarm at 118 Ohio Avenue in Dulles. Timeout 1906.

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1: Received 160. Called in by the homeowner. Smoke alarm going off. Nothing showing from the residence.
2: County 260.
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2: 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I'll be the lead.

0: You guys just talked to him. He's okay. I'll see you guys can take a recall. Thank you.
1: Engine 73 for a recall.
0: Hey, firm. Thank you, sir.
2: Please see.

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1: Very safe.

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Timeout 1918.

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0: Breathing.
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Respond to odor of gas at 101st Street and 1st Avenue in Stone Harbor. Timeout 1929.

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Timeout 1957.

0: 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County 57.
1: 57.
0: Who's running?
1: Receive. You're responding to a 50-year-old female fall victim, unknown injuries. Patient's going to be in the back near the oven, in the kitchen.
0: Thank you.
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0: Man, County.
1: Kern County, Command.
0: What was the origin of this call?

0: Karen, you know that 4-2 is responding.
1: Copy 4-2, 40-year-old male, problem scooter, right arm injury. Officers announcing.